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0: Picking it up, loving, I'm living, so we turning up. Yeah, we turning it up.
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0: for DJs. Hola, hola, hola, my jams. Ah, like we're thinking.
1: 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И одновременно Global Playboys. Да.
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8: Hey, you! Don't watch that! Watch this! This is the heavy, heavy monster sound!

0: 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Eurodance 80.
1: 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Let's go.
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3: Let's go. Ladies with an attitude. Fellas that were in the mood. Don't just stand there. Let's get to it. Strike a pose. There's nothing to it.